That's the Jayhawks, saving for a rainy day here at XPN. Well, speaking of a rainy day, that's what we're looking at today. Partly cloudy skies. There's still a chance for a stray shower or a thunderstorm later this afternoon. Highs will be in the upper 80s today. Clouds continue with that chance of a possible thunderstorm tonight.

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2: A happy birthday wishes to the one and only Kenny Gamble. Born on the state in 1943, Kenny is 83 years old today with his partner Leon Huff. They created the Philadelphia Sound, Philadelphia International Records, did so much great work at Sigma Sound Studios right here in Philly. Here's a set of music celebrating Kenny Gamble on Highs in the 70s at XPN.

That's a new one from Stephen Wilson Jr., new single called Hardwired on XPN. Also in that set, Buzzcocks. We heard Yip Yip Yow. That was Caroline Rose, just announced her new album coming out.

That's brand new music from Richard Thompson on the XPN. New album coming out in October called Hippies, Thugs, and Heroes. His 20th studio solo album. Cocaine Walking, Booze Talking here on XPN. Also, Yeah Yeah Yeahs with Gold Lion. We heard from Trombone Shorty, and the set started with Steve Lacy. His new album is out now called Oh Yeah, a song called The Feeling. The XPN Local Show with Mike Vasilikos is next. I'm Dan Reed. I'll be back tomorrow at 4 o'clock. Freak Slug from Manchester, England will be at the Yuki Club here in Philly on Friday, November the 13th. This is new from them. It's called Girl Intentions on XPN.